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2: 4 Bravo, box 42807, ENS level 1, 3100, South Manchester Street, Woodwick Towers Apartments, 213 Cross Street, Glen Carlin Road. Engine 428, Matic 102, Unchained 4 Bravo, box 42807, ENS level 1, 3100, South Manchester Street, Woodwick Towers Apartments, 213 Cross Street, Glen Carlin Road.

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1: 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So far, we'll see if we can get a confirmation. 20 seconds.

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1: Battalion 402 from engine 434, on scene, two-story split level. Nothing showing. Occupants are apparently in the yard inside Charlie. Take a lap and get back to you. No readings on the exterior.
0: Alright, I copy. Calling it's coming on scene. Stage up your rigs until we get a situation.

0: 5 complete. 2 in front, 2 in the rear. 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
1: Okay. Truck 430, I see you're on scene. 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Rescue 401, I see you pulling up. Just state it, you're right.
2: Truck 430 is okay.

0: I am 402 from engine 434. Occupant stays. Burner on stove was on since 2300 last night.
1: 4319.
0: We've entered. We do have an odor. Stove is off. Nothing on 41. We're checking 42.
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0: Levels 2, 1, and basement. No readings, just the odor. Just requesting a fan to help speed up the process of taking away the odor. Homeowner had open doors on Alpha and Charlie Fire to calling us.
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0: Fairfax, 041. Time for honor. Are we headed to a business or a residence? The address goes back to a residence, but it has a business name in the dispatch.
1: As of right now, it looks like it's going to be a business because the caller that had called it in is an employee at that location. It could be a residence with a business inside of it.
0: It's going to be a different address. I'll update when we get there.
1: 24, 2033.

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0: 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The correct address is going to be 6671 Old Dominion.
1: 10-4, we'll update the address. 2034.
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On channel 4 Bravo, box 44223, EMS level 3, 1813. Abbey Oak Drive, Cross Street, Meadowlark Road. Ambulance 442, engine 442. On channel 4 Bravo, box 44223, EMS level 3, 1813. Abbey Oak Drive, Cross Street, Meadowlark Road.

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Cross Street. Galga Drive. Ambulance 427. 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Box 43531. EMS Level 3. 8629. 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Galga Drive.

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On channel 4 Bravo, box 41008, EMS level 2, 5929. Leesburg Pike, Crowd, Cross Street, Glen Carlin Drive. Engine 410, ambulance 410 echo. On channel 4 Bravo, box 41008, EMS level 2, 5929. Leesburg Pike, Crowd, Cross Street, Glen Carlin Drive.

0: 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Truck 430. 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Mississippi, 9229. Arlington Boulevard, the Virginian, 207 Cross Street, Arlington Boulevard.
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EMS level 2, 3203 Lockheed Boulevard, Cross Street, Fordson Road. Engine 411, Ambulance 411. On channel 4 Bravo, box 41136. EMS level 2, 3203 Lockheed Boulevard, Cross Street, Fordson Road.

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On Channel 4 Bravo, Box 40205, EMS Level 3, 374, Maple Avenue West, Sunrise of Vienna, 431, Cross Street, Library Lane.

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On channel 4 Bravo, box 41093, EMS level 3, 5914. 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Ambulance 410 Echo, engine 410. On channel 4 Bravo, box 41093, EMS level 3, 5914. Seminary Road, Bailey's Shelter, Cross Street, Center Lane.

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0: 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Roger 5 from attack 4-3, did you see the most recent supplement?
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2: They're already on scene.
1: Yeah, 2015.

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1: You see the most recent supplement, they advised the caller wanted to cancel, but with me outside with the fire department first.
0: Supplement, I recommend all units go ahead and stage at the location. We're going to approach and speak with the occupant.
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1: Copy. 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Almost seen establishing direction of court command. 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

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Tower 424, Medic 409, ALS 402, on channel 4 Bravo, Box, 42404, EMS level 1, 8428, Richmond Highway, Las Vegas, 2, Restaurant, Cross Street, Grave Street.

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1: Stove was left on. It is secured. Stove is not malfunctioning. We'll self-ventilate by opening some windows. I recommend keeping just engine 405 for a little bit.
0: Copy. What readings were you getting inside the apartment? I copy. Fairfax from command.
2: Come in, go ahead.
0: 6020 Archstone Court, number 102, engine 405 determined that the stove is operating correctly but left on. It's been secured. We have no hazard, there's no readings. Don't remain on scene. You can back to 4 Bravo. The rest of the complement can go in service. We're going to terminate command release. 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
1: Yeah, copy. 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

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Engine 405, Medic 405, on tail 4 Bravo, Box 40504, crash with injury, 6020, Rose Hill Drive, McDonald's, Cross Street, Rose Hill Drive.

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On channel 4 Bravo, box 42207, EMS level 2, 7440. Spring Village Drive, Town Center Building, PV 307. Engine 422, Medic 422. On channel 4 Bravo, box 42207, EMS level 2, 7440. Spring Village Drive, Town Center Building, PV 307.

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0: 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On channel 4 Bravo, box 40405, EMS level 3, 1064, Alabama Drive, 205, Cross Street, Cypress Street Place. 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On channel 4 Bravo, box 40405, EMS level 3, 1064, Alabama Drive, 205, Cross Street, Cypress Street Place.
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0: 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Be advised, Harden PD's on the line with the caller. They're advising that they're pinging near your location at 1094 Elton Street.
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0: 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So that was 38, and engine 415 going to search.
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Ambulance 405, engine 405. 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Ambulance 405, engine 405. 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

0: 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Got a one-story single family home, nothing showing. Besides Delta. We gotta take a lap.
1: Okay, 443 copies. Fairfax Battalion 443, I'm on the scene. I'll go establish Rogers Rose Command on site alpha of the structure. Waiting for a 360 report from Femmingen 403.
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1: Engine 423, move at the foam engine 403 for the backup on in case we need it.
2: Okay. Battalion 443, foam engine 403. Five complete, one in the front, one in the rear with a basement. I'm going to walk up basement on the side, Charlie. Got smoke coming out the front door from floor number one. Gonna label it basement one. We'll be advancing the line in through the front door.
1: Copy, basement one. Is the home not occupied? Is everybody out?
2: Everybody's out and accounted for. It was occupied at time sign.
1: Copy, time sign.
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1: Tower 403.
4: We're firing the drone, we're working to put it out with the can on the first floor. 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
1: Copy. Is there to be any extensions currently?
4: Not currently. It's in a small closet. I'm trying to get to it.
1: Okay, copy. Engine 423 from command.
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0: 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Is there any extension, and does Film Engine 403 have water on the dryer?
1: Doesn't look to be extension. Dryer vent exit side Charlie wall. 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
0: Okay, copy. 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
1: Copy tethers to the incident. 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We have a fire and dryer, cruiser checking to make sure there's no extension. Primary searches are underway. All nine occupants are outside.
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1: Direct.
2: The gas has been secured at the dryer. There does not appear to be any extension on the number one floor. We're getting an attic out of that, just a quick peek in the attic. And the fire is out so we can start ventilating the structure.
1: Command copies. All the same stage for ventilation. Once you check the attic, just confirm there's no extension.

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1: May I copy?
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1: Agent 423, you can come back outside, Alpha.

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0: 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Nice, go ahead.
1: Command.
0: I'm engine 403, the annex clear.
1: Copy, the annex clear. Are you ready for ventilation? You want to hold off until you get that dryer outside. Okay, copy, coming up for face-to-face.

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0: Cruiser conducted a face-to-face. Fire was held to dry air, no extension. Cruiser starting to ventilate the structure. City attempts been contacted. We'll hold the units that we have on scene for another 30 minutes. Also hold the channel.
1: Direct, and you are
0: 20
1: minutes into your
0: incident. Copy, 20 minute timer. 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
1: One pulse.

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0: 30 minutes into your incident.
1: Copy, 30 minutes into the incident. Ventilation's concluded. CDFM's en route. We're going to drop this back to one unit here in a few minutes.
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1: Hey, Battalion 407, it's 14309 Compton Road. Caller's indicating a sulfur smell coming from somewhere in the house. Your first two, Ascension 417, second Ascension 508.
0: Indy 508, come out.
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2: 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I'll go back to Bravo.
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0: 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It's going to be a split relay down the driveway. 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
0: That is correct.
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0: 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Approximately 300 feet away from the house.
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1: Sorry, 407 from engine 417. Recon zone is clear. We do have a very strong odor of skunk in the area.
0: Copy. Recon zone is clear. No readings. Odor of skunk.
1: My suggestion is have all the units just hold up outside on the main road until we further investigate. Should be able to handle it with engine 17.
0: I copy. Give me a loud disruption situation report.
1: Copy, direct. Very large footprint, one-story home without taking a lap.

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1: Go ahead.
0: Come on the scene. I'll go into Savage Command. I'm going to go and go mobile behind Engine 417.
1: Okay, 139.
2: 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Laps complete. One story over a basement. Normal conditions on the outside. Walk up basement access side Bravo.
0: Command copies, one story over basement. Living floor is basement one.

0: 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We have contact with the resident. No orders, no readings inside the foyers. We'll be out investigating. No EMS needs at this point. I made copies.
1: You're 417 for command. You go with just you investigating. You need another resource.
0: We're okay with ourselves.

0: 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Good odors, no readings. On 401, no odors or readings in the basement. All right, go ahead and call this a good intent call.
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On Channel 1 Bravo, Box 14604, Mutual Aid, EMS 6767. Wilson Boulevard, Cross Street, Route 50 westbound ramp to Wilson Boulevard northbound. Ambulance 428. On Channel 1 Bravo, Box 14604, Mutual Aid, EMS 6767, Wilson Boulevard, Cross Street, Route 50 westbound ramp to Wilson Boulevard northbound.

Engine 428. On channel 1 Bravo, box 14604, Mutual Aid, EMS 6767. Wilson Boulevard, Cross Street, Route 50 westbound ramp to Wilson Boulevard northbound. Engine 428. On channel 1 Bravo, box 14604, Mutual Aid, EMS 6767, Wilson Boulevard, Cross Street, Route 50 westbound ramp to Wilson Boulevard northbound. Engine 208, Engine 426, Rescue 408, Tower 208, Medic 208, Battalion 408. On Channel 4 Delta, Box 42694, Inside Gas Leak, 6338, Wingate Street, 102, Cross Street, Frenchman's Drive. Engine 208, Engine 426, Rescue 408, Tower 208, Medic 208, Battalion 408. On Channel 4 Delta, Box 42694, Inside Gas Leak, 6338. Wingate Street, 102, Cross Street, Frenchman's Drive.

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2: 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Caller 560, odor of gas inside and the CO alarm sounding. 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
0: We end up needing the hydrant. 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

0: Change it to a not seen. 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We'll start the exclusion zone here.
1: Cambridge Hunt 408 copies.
0: That's right, Santa Blas.

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1: Dive 48, can you repeat?
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1: Got it.

0: Fairfax Battalion, 4-8-10, correction on scene. Junction with Queen Gate Street Command, and post will be at the buggy at the edge of the recon zone.
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1: Hey, go ahead for command.
2: We got 3 in the front, 3 in the rear. No basement. We're going to hold off on labeling the floors until we figure out how the apartments are labeled. I got no odors on the exterior leading up to the front. We're going to talk to the reporting party. I'll have more for you in a minute.
1: All right, come in, Kathy. It's Tower 28. We need a special service lot.
2: Very copy.

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0: 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On channel 4 Bravo, Box 41512, EMS Level 1, 13910 Metro Deck Drive, at home, Cross Street, Metro Deck Drive. Engine 415, Medic 415. On channel 4 Bravo, Box 41512, EMS Level 1, 13910 Metro Deck Drive, at home, Cross Street, Metro Deck Drive.
1: He stated that someone in the apartment had left a burner on. They discovered the issue. They shut it off. They opened the windows. We have no odors or readings in Unit 102. We're going to check the Bravo 1 exposure, if we can get into it, as well as the exposure immediately above it. The carbon monoxide alarm. Carbon monoxide alarm is chirping due to low battery. It is not activated. Recommend we can hold this with engine 208, tower 208, and the rest of the unit, or Chris, and the rest of the assignment can go ready. Go back to 4 Bravo.
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1: 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No readings around the doorway.
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0: 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There's no hazard, no odors, and no readings. 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

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Engine 404, Medic 404, on channel 4 Bravo, Box 40400, EMS Level 1, 707, Ferndale Avenue, Cross Street, Elvin Street.

Engine 411, ambulance 411, engine 405, on channel 4 Charlie, box 41161, vehicle fire, Interstate 95 southbound pre-telegraph road, cross street, Interstate 95 southbound through highway southbound. Engine 411, ambulance 411, engine 405, on channel 4 Charlie, box 41161, vehicle fire, Interstate 95 southbound pre-telegraph road, cross street, Interstate 95 southbound through highway southbound. Home engine 403, medic 403, on channel 4 Bravo, box 40314, overdose, 10520, judicial drive, ADC, cross street, Page Avenue. 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

0: 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EMS level 2, 4994. 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On tail 4 Bravo, Box 41528. EMS level 2, 4994. 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On tail 4 Bravo, Box 43015. EMS level 3, 3046. 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On channel 4 Bravo, Box 43015. 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
1: Additional units responding to the vehicle fire 95 southbound before telegraph. Alexandria City units already on scene. For drop,

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Ambulance 437, engine 437. On channel 4 Bravo, box 43700, EMS level 3, 6101, Fairview Farm Drive, 407 Cross Street, Ashland Drive.

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On Channel 4 Bravo, Box 44502, EMS Level 1, 9700, Fairfax Boulevard, Wawa, Cross Street, Spring Street. Rescue Engine 433, Medic 433. On Channel 4 Bravo, Box 44502, EMS Level 1, 9700, Fairfax Boulevard, Wawa, Cross Street, Spring Street.

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On channel 4 Bravo, box 43602. EMS level 1, 2323. 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On channel 4 Bravo, box 43602. EMS level 1, 2323. Dallas Station Boulevard. The Market Dallas Station Apartments, Cross Street, Sunrise Valley Drive.

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On channel 4 Bravo, box 430-23, EMS level 3, 3300 Gallows Road. Ambulance 423, engine 430. On channel 4 Bravo, box 430-23, EMS level 3, 3300 Gallows Road.

0: traffic at 4:30, starting the EMS gap. So far, 339. Engine 434, perfect speed, adding EMS 403 for the call. Engine 430, copy.
1: Four Bravo, box, 43023, EMS level 3, 3300 Vigalos Road. EMS 403. Uncail, four Bravo, box, 43023, EMS level 3, 3300 Vigalos Road.

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South Van Dorn Street, 109 Cross Street, Bed Willow Drive.

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On channel 4 Bravo, box 42602, EMS level 3, 6528. 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On channel 4 Bravo, box 42602, EMS level 3, 6528. Little River Turnpike, Salvation Army, Cross Street, Pinecrest Office Park Drive.

Truck 429, engine 413, ambulance 444, engine 429, medic 429. On channel 4 Charlie, box 44461, crash with injury, interstate 495 northbound, pre-route 267, cross street, route 123 southbound ramp to interstate 495 northbound. Truck 429, engine 413, ambulance 444, engine 429, medic 429. On channel 4 Charlie, box 44461, crash with injury, interstate 495 northbound, pre-route 267, cross street, route 123 southbound ramp to interstate 495 northbound.

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0: Rescue 402. On Channel 4 Charlie, Box 44461. Crash with injury. Interstate 495 northbound pre-Route 267, Cross Street. Route 123 southbound ramp to Interstate 495 northbound. Rescue 402. On Channel 4 Charlie, Box 44461. Crash with injury. Interstate 495 northbound pre-Route 267, Cross Street. Route 123 southbound ramp to Interstate 495 northbound.
1: 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Disregard.

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0: We're going to need PD for roadway assistance. Also, we can hold with the units that we currently have on scene. We have two right lanes of 267 shut down. We can release the channel and return to 4 Bravo and hold engine 413, ambulance 444, and rescue 402.

0: 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We're also going to have the two lanes of the access road to 495 shut down.
1: Attention all units, we're going to be holding with engine 413, rescue squad 402, and ambulance 444. Other units are going service and ready. Channel 4 Charlie is now clear. Regional traffic over to 4 Bravo, 5 o'clock.

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1: Engine 432 Fairfax, copy Fairfax. We have a pending active crash with injury, 495 northbound, prior to Georgetown Pike. Are you able to pull up a little further and see if there's a if it's going to be the same accident?
0: No, we're not going to be able to leave the scene currently.
1: Engine 413, direct on that. Can you advise on the vehicle descriptions? On the pending call, it's described as a navy blue sedan and a black sedan.
0: Affirmative, that's what we have. Black Mazda, looks like crossover style, and a dark gray, navy bluish Honda.
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0: 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Engine 410, truck 410, on channel 4 Bravo, box 41093, commercial fire alarm, 5710, Scoville Street, Moose Lodge, Cross Street, Danny's Lane.
1: Fairfax, 6402.
2: Prescott, 42.
1: You saw another VSP unit or a VDOT unit, a left shoulder, 495 northbound, just at the exit, Scott's Crossing, in the hot lanes, left shoulder.
2: Temper, is that another vehicle involved?
1: That's correct.
2: Correct, we'll let him know. 507.

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1: Got it.
0: You have ESP on the line. Can you give a description for the vehicle?
1: Black Mazda CX-5. Maryland, please. Tow truck's here. The individual's out. I want to have some black lane for him. We got to open back up.
0: 10-4, 509.

0: Smith's going forward, Tucson Fairfax. Confirming, it's going to be the express lanes or the regular lanes?
1: It's going to be the express lanes, northbound. Pass crossing.
0: 10-4, 500.

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1: On channel 4 Bravo, box 44461, crash with injury, interstate 495 northbound pre-route 267, cross street, route 123 southbound ramp to interstate 495 northbound, ambulance 413 Echo. On channel 4 Bravo, box 44461, crash with injury, interstate 495 northbound pre-route 267, cross street, route 123 southbound ramp to interstate 495 northbound.

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On Channel 4 Bravo, Box 43620, EMS Level 1, 2980, Centerville Road, Harmony at Chantilly, 212, Cross Street, McLaren Road.

Rescue 402, paramedic engine 710, ambulance 710, medic 401, EMS 401, battalion 402, safety 401, engine 444, medic 429. On channel 4 Delta, box 44460, crash, trapped, Interstate 495 Expressway Lane southbound over Dulles Access Road, cross street, Interstate 495 Expressway Lane southbound ramp to south. Rescue 402, paramedic engine 710, ambulance 710, medic 401, EMS 401, battalion 402, safety 401, engine 444, medic 429. On channel 4 Delta, box 44460, crash, trapped, Interstate 495 Expressway Lane southbound over Dulles Access Road, cross street, Interstate 495 Expressway Lane southbound ramp to south.

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1: Jack, yeah, U-Haul van versus sedan. Looks like the U-Haul van may have taken off. Sedan has been rolled over and smashed into the barrier. You're going to have Rescue Squad 402, paramedic engine 710.
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1: We went northbound. We're flipping at Georgetown Pike. You'll probably be the first to arrive.
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0: 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Being vocal.

0: 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I'm on the scene. Going to be 495 southbound. Radio lanes prior to 123. Route check.
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0: 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I'd like to hold truck 429, engine 429, first transport unit. 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
2: 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Transfer Delta is not clear. Reach out, traffic over to 4 Bravo. 6-4.

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On channel 4 Bravo, box 44405, EMS level 3, 7141. 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On channel 4 Bravo, box 44405, EMS level 3, 7141. Taylor Road, Cross Street, PS Place. 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On channel 4 Bravo, box 44180, EMS level 1, 9010, Mountain Valley Road, Cross Street, Ripple Run Court. Engine 441, Medic 435. On channel 4 Bravo, box 44180, EMS level 1, 9010, Mountain Valley Road, Cross Street, Ripple Run Court.

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Mountain Valley Road, Cross Street, Ripple Run Court.

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On channel 4 Bravo, box 43012, EMS level 3, 9490, Sprague Avenue, The Providence, 4112 Cross Street, Bleecker Street. 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On channel 4 Bravo, box 43012, EMS level 3, 9490, Sprague Avenue, The Providence, 4112 Cross Street, Bleecker Street.

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On channel 4 Bravo, box 41302, EMS level 3, 8000. Islis Drive, Islis Nursing Home, 106, Cross Street, Woodcroft Court. 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On channel 4 Bravo, box 41302, EMS level 3, 8000. Islis Drive, Islis Nursing Home, 106, Cross Street, Woodcroft Court.

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Unstuff Bravo, box 44301, EMS Bravo 1, 3930. Walnut Street, Cross Street, Cedar Avenue.

0: Yes, yeah, this is 401. At 6845 Old Dominion Drive at a hotel. Had a sprinkler head pop room 204. System was controlled in the stairwell by the sprinkler valves. So sprinkler valves to the floor 2 are shut down. Fire pumps are operational. And the panel is still in trouble.
1: 6845 Old Dominion Drive, is that correct? Room 204.
0: Yes, sir. That's correct. I got a contact info for a building engineer. First name is going to be Nelson. Phone number is going to be 703-975-0255.
1: Okay, I'm direct. So yeah, can you run by one more time? You had a sprinkler head go off from 204. You just controlled it to 204 and left the system in trouble. Is that correct?
0: Negative. It was room 204, but we controlled the entire second floor system via the stairwell. So we have no sprinkler operation and floor number 2. And yes, the system is still in trouble.
1: I'm direct. You guys can go on service. I'm going to send the inspector out there this morning.
0: All right, thank you. Have a good day.

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Engine 402, Medic 402, on channel 4 Bravo, box 40204, EMS level 1, 639, Frederick Street Southwest, Cross Street, Meadow Lane.

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Engine 423, Medic 414. 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EMS level 1, 4911. 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Commercial fire alarm, 7397. 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Engine 440, move up to fire station 403. 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Ambulance 427, engine 427. On channel 4 Bravo, box 42705, EMS level 3, 6825, Blue Girl Circle, Cross Street, Bellflower Drive. 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

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Seminole Avenue, Cross Street, 2nd Street. Rescue 408, Medic 426. On Channel 4 Bravo, Box 42603, EMS Level 1, 4837. Seminole Avenue, Cross Street, 2nd Street.

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EMS level 3, 5503. 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

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Autobahn Avenue, 204, Cross Street, Ganali Avenue. Engine 409, Medic 409. On channel 4 Bravo, box 40937, EMS level 1, 7975. Autobahn Avenue, 204, Cross Street, Ganali Avenue.

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0: We are headed back out to 4365 Leesburg Pike. This address has been a frequent situation in regards to a fire alarm. There is no panel here. We reported this up last week, and then our units have run it three or four times even since then.
1: Okay, so you're just going off of false alarms. Do you have any contact information on hand, or can you give it to me when you get there?
0: The key holder information is in the cabinets right now. You'll be able to grab those two phone numbers.
1: Access to the CAD.
0: Okay, copy. I'll give you the phone numbers. First key holder is James Rich. Phone number 202-740-0984. Second one is Richard Weatherholt, 703-776-9689. And it's coming in as a Zone 1 fire alarm, but there's no panel or anything like that in this building.
1: We're working with these people trying to resolve this. I'll send another inspector out there today.
0: Copy that. Thank you.

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EMS level 1, 4014. Middle Ridge Drive, Cross Street, Natalie Court. Engine 421.

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0: You notify Dominion Power. It's one of their ground level underground boxes next to a light pole. It's got a pole number for you. Charlie Oscar 514, Juliet Hotel 12.
1: Just, were there any hazards?
0: The underground electrical box is smoking currently.

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0: 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I have a pole number for that one as well.
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0: Copy. Did you see heat signatures around any of the other light poles?
2: The only other one that maybe saw a little heat signature was from the one closer to Burke Road, one pole down from the initial one you found.
0: We're direct.

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On channel 4 Bravo, box 44405, EMS level 3, 1817. Anderson Road, Cross Street, Lyle Avenue. Ambulance Star 44, engine 444. On channel 4 Bravo, box 44405, EMS level 3, 1817. Anderson Road, Cross Street, Lyle Avenue.

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On channel 4 Bravo, box 42913, EMS level 3, 1120. Old Cedar Road, Cross Street, Old Cedar Court. 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On channel 4 Bravo, box 42913, EMS level 3. 1120, Old Cedar Road, Cross Street, Old Cedar Court. Ambulance 419, engine 424. On channel 4 Bravo, box 41908, EMS level 3, 1160. Belvoir Woods Parkway, Fairfax Retirement Nursing Home, 3, Cross Street, Richmond Highway. Ambulance 419, engine 424. On channel 4 Bravo, box 41908, EMS level 3, 9160. Nursing Home, 203, Cross Street, Richmond Highway.

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On channel 4 Bravo, box 43108, EMS level 3, 2222. Colt Neck Road, Hunter's Wood, the trail edge, 1207, Cross Street, Vinterdoer Lane. Ambulance 431, engine 431. On channel 4 Bravo, box 43108, EMS level 3, 2222. Colt Neck Road, Hunter's Wood, the trail edge, 1207, Cross Street, Vinterdoer Lane. 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Tower 424, ALS 402, ambulance 437. On channel 4 Bravo, box 42417, EMS level 1, 8796P Sacramento Drive, for seniors kidney care, Fort Belvoir, Cross Street, Sacramento Drive.

0: Paramedic Engine 106, Engine 444, Rescue 402, Ambulance 413, Battalion 402, Engine 423, on Channel 4 Delta, Box 41351, Truck Fire, Interstate 66 westbound pre-Interstate 495, Cross Street, Route 7 eastbound ramp to Interstate 66 westbound. Paramedic Engine 106, Engine 444, Battalion 402, Engine 423, on Channel 4 Delta, Box 41351, Truck Fire, Interstate 66 westbound pre-Interstate 495, Cross Street, Route 7 eastbound ramp to Interstate 66 westbound.
1: Where's the vehicle?
2: Battalion 42, Director en route, report of a bus on fire, 66 westbound, before 495. Passerby advising bus smoking, and it looks like the driver is out trying to put it out. Bus is going to be on the right shoulder. Unknown if occupied. Paramedic Engine 106, first due.

0: 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Can you add a what three words?
1: We can have what three words from the passersby. 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
2: 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Engine 411, Rescue 406, on Channel 4 Bravo, Box, 41126, Outside Gas Lake, 3419, Memorial Street, Cross Street, Langler Street. 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

0: 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Engine 408, Medic 408, on channel 4 Bravo, box 42302, EMS level 1, 8716, Mary Lee Lane, Cross Street, Elizabeth Lane.
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1: Go ahead, sir.
2: That's complete. Two in the front, three in the rear. It's going to be a single-story apartment on the Charlie side. Address is 6372. The original caller from the townhouse on the Alpha side is reporting a chemical odor from the ground-level apartment. We're investigating with a crew of three.
1: Okay, I copy your situation report.
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0: 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We're investigating an electrical order. I'm with the caller.
1: Copy.
2: Man, yeah, from Tower 440. Nothing to add. We'll be investigating 212 out with ND 421.
1: Copy.
3: Man, from Major 418. It's one store in the rear of an evidence. Gas meters on the corner of Delta and Charlie.
1: More.
4: Ten four.

0: Perfect. That's for that. We are on. Fairfax, truck 430. So, EMS 403 frees up from the hospital. Let's add him to the call so we can free up the engine company from 13.
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0: 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I recommend engine 421 stay on scene for the investigation. 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

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On channel 4 Bravo, box 40804, EMS level 1, 7837. Ashley Glen Road, Cross Street, Lafayette Village Drive. Ambulance 427, Truck 422. On channel 4 Bravo, box 42214, EMS level 3, 6542. Lee Valley Drive, Cross Street, Old Team Mill Road. Ambulance 427, Truck 422. On channel 4 Bravo, box 42214, EMS level 3, 6542. Lee Valley Drive, Cross Street, Old Team Mill Road. Engine 421, Medic 417 Echo. On channel 4 Bravo, box 43009, EMS level 1, 12104. Monument Drive, Extended Stay America. 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On channel 4 Bravo, box 43009, EMS level 1, 12104. Monument Drive, Extended Stay America. 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

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Engine 411, ambulance 411. On channel 4 Bravo, box 41136, EMS level 2, 7220. Fairchild Drive, 202, Cross Street, Julep Drive.

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Engine 428, ambulance 410, on channel 4 Bravo, Mox 42810, overdose, Cross Street, Arlington Boulevard at Patrick Henry Drive.

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Mitchell Street, Cross Street, Clinton Road. Engine 426, medic 208. On channel 4 Bravo, box 42600, EMS level 2, 5232. Mitchell Street, Cross Street, Clinton Road.

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On channel 4 Bravo, box 42207, EMS level 3, 7416. Spring Village Drive, Maple Creek Building, T14. Matic 422, engine 422. On channel 4 Bravo, box 42207, EMS level 3, 7416. Spring Village Drive, Maple Creek Building, T14.

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Engine 438, Ambulance 438, Engine 417. On Channel 4 Bravo, Box 43800, Overdose 14815, Bathing Stoke Loop, Cross Street, Green Park Way.

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1: 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Downs Drive, Harbor Terrace, Cross Street, Birch Drive. Engine 436, medic 302. On channel 4 Bravo, box 415 13, EMS level 1, 3925. Downs Drive, Harbor Terrace, Cross Street, Birch Drive.

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0: An update that they said that there's an odor for a leak at the location. 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

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On channel 4 Bravo, box 44502, wires down, Cross Street, Fairfax Boulevard, Lenham Boulevard. Engine 418. On channel 4 Bravo, box 44502, wires down, Cross Street, Fairfax Boulevard, Lenham Boulevard. 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

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Belvoir Woods Parkway. The Fairfax Dining Room, Cross Street, Richmond Highway. 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Commercial fire alarm, 9140. Belvoir Woods Parkway. The Fairfax Dining Room, Cross Street, Richmond Highway. 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

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Fleetwood Road, 117, Cross Street, Beverly Road.

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0: 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On Channel 4 Bravo, Box 4307, EMS Level 3, 9229, Arlington Boulevard, The Virginian 18, Cross Street, Arlington Boulevard. 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Matic 414, Engine 427. On Channel 4 Bravo, Box 42710, EMS Level 3, 6712, Houndmaster Road, Cross Street, Huntsman Boulevard. Medic 414, Engine 427. On Channel 4 Bravo, Box 42710, EMS Level 3, 6712, Houndmaster Road, Cross Street, Huntsman Boulevard.
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Engine 411, Medic 411. On channel 4 Bravo, box 41127, EMS level 2, 4007, Ronson Drive, Cross Street, Ronson Court. 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
3: One, EMS level 1, 10,829, Mitchell's Ridge Road, Cross Street, Crossview Drive. Medic 404, on channel 4, Bravo, box, 43981, EMS level 1, 10829, Mitchell's Ridge Road, Cross Street, Crossview Drive.

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0: 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Mutual Aid. ENS, Interstate 95 southbound through from MD to WW Bridge. Interstate 95 southbound through from MD to WW Bridge. Rescue 406. On Channel 2 Charlie, Box, 1. Mutual Aid, EMS, Interstate 95 southbound through from MD to WW Bridge. Interstate 95 southbound through from MD to WW Bridge. Status check.
1: Fairfax EMS 401, you get the 15-yard timer. 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

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On channel 4 Bravo, box 42207, EMS level 2, 7470. Spring Village Drive, Renaissance Gardens at Green Spring, DC 316. 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

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Kirby Road, the Silver Street 108, Cross Street, Kirby Road ramp to Old Dominion. Engine 408, Ambulance 423, on Channel 4 Bravo, Box 40823, EMS Level 2, 7000, Sandy Lane, Middle School, Paul Little School, Cross Street, Monterey Drive. Engine 408, Ambulance 423, on Channel 4 Bravo, Box 40823, EMS Level 2, 7000, Sandy Lane, Middle School, Paul Little School, Cross Street, Monterey Drive.

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0: 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On Channel 4 Bravo, Box 40200, EMS Level 3, 600. 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
1: There's a odor of gas, 1320.
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0: 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I'll begin at the intersection of Clyde Woods and Autumn Woods Way. Engine 415 primary hydrants will also be at that intersection in front of 4725.
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2: 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Qualifies oven is working and smoking, no flames seen at this time. House should be evacuated.

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0: Engine 415, engine 421. We're going to change the primary hydrant. Four relay, same, Quiet Woods and Autumn Woods, but in front of 4716. And that's also where we start the recon zone.
1: Tracked on change, four relay, hydrant in front of 4716, Quiet Woods.
0: Fairfax Engine 414, updated location will be 286 southbound after Fred's Oak Road. We'll be out checking.
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0: 3407. 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Recon zone is clear. We've got a three-story guarded apartment. An open stairwell. Nothing evident on site, Alpha. We're speaking with the caller now.
1: 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We'll get you hooked up to the Hydron Galahad Court.
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0: Evacuated. We got no order of readings at the front door.
1: Copy 123, investigating apartment Bravo on the first floor. 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
1: 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Establishing Quiet Woods Lane Command. 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

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Carbon monoxide alarm, 11210 Sweetwood Lane, Cross Street, Country Place.

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Elview Boulevard, Mount Vernon Rec Center, Cross Street, Fort Hunt Road.

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Sir, you guys can go in service. We're right across the street, clear at the hospital.

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Matic 422, Truck 422, on Channel 4 Bravo, Box 42207, EMS Level 3, 7470, Spring Village Drive, Renaissance Gardens at Green Spring, RC 111. 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

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On channel 4 Bravo, Box 41305, EMS Level 1, 1900, Gallows Road, 110, Cross Street, Boone Boulevard.

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Engine 411, on channel 4 Bravo, box 41191, outside fire, 6140, Richmond Highway, Moon Inn, Cross Street, Richmond Highway, 3rd Road.

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Weeping Willow Port, Cross Street, Chantilly Road. Engine 415, Medic 415. On channel 4 Bravo, box 41502, EMS level 1, 4129. Weeping Willow Port, Cross Street, Chantilly Road.

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Truck 429, Medic 402. On Channel 4 Bravo, Box 42901, EMS Level 1, 8370. Greensboro Drive, Rotunda, 316, Cross Street, Greensboro Drive.

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1: 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I'm going to spawn a 15 box on the rifle from 1.
0: 10-4. 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

0: 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On Channel 4 Bravo, Box 40809, Lissa Sit, 7401 East Moreland Road, Parliament House, 502 Cross Street, Whitney Street.
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1: 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Engine 431, medic 425, on channel 4 Bravo, box 43184, EMS level 1, 11617, Helmont Drive, Cross Street, Fox Mill Road. 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Ambulance 410, on channel 2 Bravo, box 20662, Mutual Aid, EMS, 3440, Berkeley Street, 3440 Berkeley Street, Cross Street, North Beauregard Street.
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1: Hi.
0: We are at the corner, or we are at the intersection of Baron Samran and Leesburg Pike. We have come upon a disabled vehicle. This is not an accident. We are not involved. Looks like the vehicle is stuck here. We're going to need PD for traffic there in the middle of the travel lane.
1: 10-4, description of the vehicle.
0: Perfect. This is a Toyota, the blue Toyota Highlander.
1: Perfect, or you're on Baron Cameron.
0: We are on Leesburg Pike, headed westbound.
2: Perfect, this is 436.
1: Go ahead.
2: Around here, we're still staging. The subject's acting unruly of like some force protection.
1: As a co-responder en route, we'll ask for some officers to be added.
2: Yeah, that was nice officers, not a co-responder. Subject is covered in blood and acting erratic.

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0: 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We just got off the Beltway at 29. I think we're going to be closer to the actual address.
1: We're direct. We're going to be headed that way. Whoever gets there first, we'll figure this out.

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2: 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The siding to the house was on fire, however they put it out, but it is still smoking.

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0: 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Are you taking first due?
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3: Go ahead.
2: Two in the front, two in the rear. There's a basement, no exterior access. Floor's a basement one, too. Had a exterior siding fire, possibly from smoking material. That's right. Fire's out, we're checking for extension. Still trying to make contact with the occupants.
3: Time 402, copy here. Situation is working on.
1: 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Whatever on water. Take a lap.
0: 43,

0: 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I'll go ahead and establish command. Side alpha structure to the rear of truck 429.
1: 1646.
2: 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Lab's complete, nothing to add. We'll assist 429 with the investigation.
1: Okay, we have two officers in the route.
3: Exterior 5, siding fire only. There's no extension in the house. There's no smoke in the house. 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They have no needs. Like to hold engine 402, truck 429. Turn the rest.
0: Okay.

0: 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Belt is subsiding. Fire's been extinguished. No extension. 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
0: We've been on scene, contacted the person on 911 for the older gentleman. They're actually 27th first due off of Greeley Boulevard. So go ahead and dispatch edit 427, letter 427 on it.
1: Ten four.
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On channel 4 Bravo, Box 42403, crash with injury, cross street, Fry Road at Pole Road.

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0: I'm sorry, what's the location that he's supposed to be at?
1: The Jerry Connolly Park off of Greeley Boulevard, which is 27th first two. It is also next to Pine Ridge Road.

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Power company. Alright, I'm direct. I would also probably let Verizon know if we can do that too, because it's a, there's a town line.

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2: That's affirmative, Chief. I recommended adding X-27, Medic 427, based on location next to Greeley Boulevard, which is 27th first due.
0: Alright, Fairfax, can you move this to an alternate channel and add the closest AFR transport unit to 27th area?
3: I'm trying to figure out where Terry Connolly Park is, because that's what Engine 26 told us was the location.
0: Okay, Engine 26. What is the coordinates of what three words? Let's put that in as the address. Fairfax, just move us to an alternate channel for now.
3: Okay, it'll be Delta.

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1: We're going to head back down to Trussell and walk the trail to locate the patient.
0: Okay, I'm in 27th area now, coming up to the gas mine. Is that the trail system that you think he's on?
1: We believe so. We're heading that way now, too.
0: All right, I'm direct. Once you get out of the vehicle, keep your iPad with you so I can track it.
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3: At this point, do you just want you and engine, or do you want me to add more units to this event?
0: Go ahead and wait. I'm still trying to get a sense of where this is using what three words. Engine 26 is check and nullifies.
3: 10-4, I'll just have the two of you to this call.
0: 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We'll keep Delta.

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0: Chief, we're keeping 9426 with us for assistance. 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
1: Okay, so you're no longer on foot. You're not near that area, and you'll be responding to it. Is that what you're saying?
0: That's correct. There will be those. We're going to walk the trail now.
1: Okay, I'm direct.
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Lincoln Way, 202 Cross Street, Jones Branch Drive.

0: Fairfax Medallion 408. We have the patient. He's stable. We'll go back to 4 Bravo. Units will start picking up. 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
2: 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On channel 4 Bravo, box 44302, EMS level 2, 10,730. Main Street, Fairfax Surgical Center, Cross Street, Keith Avenue. Tower 403, Medic 433. On channel 4 Bravo, box 44302, EMS level 2, 10730. Main Street, Fairfax Surgical Center, Cross Street, Keith Avenue. 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
0: Four 1318, EMS Level 3, 7799. Leesburg Pike, Fairfax Radiology, 101 Cross Street, Ramada Road. Ambulance 413, Engine 444. On channel 4 Bravo, box 41318, EMS level 3, 7799, Leesburg Pike, Fairfax Radiology, 101, Cross Street, Ramada Road.

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On channel 4 Bravo, box 42505, EMS level 2, 11820, Sunrise Valley Drive, 595.

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On channel 4 Bravo, box 42705, EMS level 3, Cross Street, Arnack Drive, Elton Drive.

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On channel 4 Bravo, box 43012, EMS level 3, 9490, Sprague Avenue, The Providence, 4105, Cross Street, Bleecker Street.

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On channel 4 Bravo, box 44301, EMS level 2, 11180 Fairfax Boulevard, Comfort Inn, 327 Cross Street, Germantown Road.

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Quarterside Boulevard, Walmart, Cross Street, Yard Street. Ambulance 442, engine 429. On channel 4 Bravo, box 42900, EMS level 3, 1500. Quarterside Boulevard, Walmart, Cross Street, Yard Street.

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0: 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On Channel 4 Delta, Box 40529, Still Alarm, 7161, Silver Lake Boulevard, Cross Street, Interparcel Road. Engine 405, Engine 422, Truck 422, Battalion 408. On Channel 4 Delta, Box 40529, Still Alarm, 7161, Silver Lake Boulevard, Cross Street, Interparcel Road.
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2: 10-4 Battalion 408, we just received a call question. I think you called into Fire Station 422 to report the odor burning at 7161 Silver Lake Boulevard. Engine 422, unit number.
1: Okay, I'm direct. Engine 422, they give you guys an apartment number?
3: That's negative. 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He just put his phone number in the call notes. So I'll give him a call and see if we can get a little more.
1: Okay, I'm direct. What type of structure is it?
3: The address we were given is for a four-story senior living apartment building, but it's not matching up with the description and the address. Fairfax, Engine 422, can you call the caller back and see if you can give additional information?
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3: 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We're on scene of a four-story residential senior apartment building, X-shaped building. We'll be standing by the hydrant, making our way to the front door.
4: Engine 422, Truck 422. There's a convenience store on the inside building, first level.
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1: We've met with the caller. He's directing us to the mechanical room, first floor. Nothing evident on the panel. Building is not being evacuated. No odor currently. We'll be investigating with engine 422, truck 422.
2: Okay, Battalion 408 copy the situation report. According to the pre-plan, this building has wings in it. Can y'all look on one of the first two maps, tell me what wing you're operating in when you're aware?

0: 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Coming out to do a face-to-face with you. I believe this is going to be a good intent.
1: Okay, I'm direct. You guys go with 1-1.
2: Affirmative. We can give Delta back as well.
1: 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This is a good intent call. There's no hazard. 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